The civil authorities have issued a child abduction emergency for Los Angeles, CA, beginning at 5:43 p.m. and ending at 7:43 p.m. An Amber Alert is being issued by the California Highway Patrol on behalf of the Torrance Police Department. On October 10, 2026, Naylor Austin was taken from Los Angeles, California. Naylor Austin is a 9-month-old black female, 18 inches tall, weighing 15 pounds, with black hair and brown eyes. Naylor Austin clothing description is unknown. The suspect, Candace Austin, is a 29-year-old black female standing 5 feet tall, weighing 100 pounds, with brown hair and brown eyes. 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